0: it's real. How you like me now? The bunny got flow, for one he got dough. On top of the world, me and my honey Lou. So from now until the record stops,
1: what?
0: You guys can bang.

0: T-shirt. 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Know what I'm saying? I'm out.
1: That's enough of that. Come down, Selector. Rewind. I thought I told you that we won't stop. I thought I told you that we won't stop. I thought I told you that we won't... Wait a minute, we're stopping. What is this? Oh, so that's what's going on here.

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And they did what it takes. And they let the whole world know. Still got a

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But I don't want to be an emperor. That's not my business. I don't want to rule or conquer anyone. I should like to help everyone if possible. Jew, Gentile, black man, white. We all want to help one another. Human beings are like that. We want to live by each other's happiness, not by each other's misery. In this world, there's room for everyone, and the good earth is rich and can provide for everyone. The way of life can be free and beautiful, but we have lost the way. Greed has poisoned men's souls, has barricaded the world with hate, has goose-stepped us into misery and bloodshed. We have developed speed, but we have shut ourselves in. Machinery that gives abundance has left us in want. Our knowledge has made us cynical, our cleverness hard and unkind. We think too much, we feel too little. More than machinery, we need humanity. More than cleverness, we need kindness and gentleness. Without these qualities, life will be violent. All will be lost. The aeroplane and the radio have brought us closer together. The very nature of these inventions cries out for the goodness of men. Cries out for universal brotherhood, for the unity of us all. Even now, my voice is reaching millions.

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0: We're going live in 5, 4, 3, 2, 1.

The Records, there was only one place to go, and that was Imports. People come in looking for warehouse music, and then eventually we just shortened that down to house music. But people start coming in eventually.

One of my first 12-inch records was this one from Billy Ocean, Are You Ready, from 1980. Italy have made a lot of funk and disco through the years. Change are from Milano, and they used Luther Vandross' vocal on

0: $5 or €2.99 a month. It supports the show, me, and the artists I play. Now it's time for this week's guest mix. It's made in the state of Denmark. So get on your good foot.
1: The

Donald Byrd was an American jazz trumpeter, composer, and educator who played a central role in the evolution of jazz from the 1950s until his death in 2013. He began his career in the traditional hard bop scene and played with legends such as Art Blakey and John Coltrane. But what truly made him unique was his courage to experiment. In the 1970s, he began to blending jazz with funk, soul, and R&B.

0: was MBC on Can't Fight the Feeling, and before you heard Daybreak from First Light. 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

That was Neutron on Never Give Up. And so we are in Funky Town Weekend Part 2. Why do we dance? You'll get the answer later on. And the musical makeover comes from Delegation. Thank you for taking your time with me. I'm your musical soulmate, Florian. This week

0: Deuce from Chromeo. There was Softmal and Arabs on Sexy Lady. And finally, you heard Real People on Can't Fake the Feeling in the John Morales remix. This week's musical makeover is from 1979. It comes from Delegation. And if you think they are American, you think wrong. They come from Birmingham in the UK. This is Put a Little Love on Me.
1: Musical makeover. Stand by. 3, 2, 1.

0: put a little love on me. Have you ever wondered why we dance and why we dance to this song but not to that song? Now you'll get the answer. Check this out.
1: Why do we dance? I think one of the things that makes that question so interesting is there's a function of dance in our evolutionary history, and then there's the kind of brain mechanisms of dance. So there's some special neuroanatomical connections that we have that other primates don't seem to have as strongly, that connect areas of our brain that are involved in planning movements to areas that are involved in analyzing sound. And that's what you do when you perceive a beat or move to a beat. You have to coordinate what you hear with what you do in a very sophisticated way, like we do when we speak, for example. In today's culture, it's sort of an optional activity. We don't know what life was like 100,000 years ago, whether participating in these sorts of group activities was actually an essential part of being part of the group and marked you as a member of the group in a way that was important for your survival. But today it's more of an optional activity, but it still seems to have really important relationships to brain function. Something about moving together in synchrony to music bonds you, it gives you a sense of bonding to another person. And that sort of makes a lot of sense. If you look around the world, dance is still largely a social phenomenon, something that people do in groups that does make them feel connected to each other.

0: Now you know why we dance if we dance. And the musical link to this story was Funk Machine on Dance on the Groove. Now I want to invite you to a semi-slow dance. This is Stephanie Mills on Two Hearts featuring Teddy Pendergrass.
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Stephanie Mills and Teddy Pendergrass gave you two hearts. And that's what I had for you this week. Thanks to all the hearts beat with Funky Town Weekend every week. There is another show for you in just 1 week. Until then, you can hear all the shows in Mixcloud, included this one. 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I'm Florian Festina. I'm signing off with a